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That was John R. Miller with Shenandoah Shakedown from his album Depreciated. This is, once again, Extra Joy Coyote. We're doing the Newport Folk Festival 2026 recap. Starting this weekend, running for the next several multiple weeks. So, before that, we had Morgan Nagler with Cradle Pain off of I've Got Nothing to Lose, and I'm Losing It. Community Chapstick, before that, with Rickon Casito, the Enganos del Diablo off their album No Sabo, and starting us off that set, Lumineers, the Charlie Boy off their self-titled debut studio album. Moving right along here, continuing, this is Brittany Davis with Mid the Blackout of the Night off from her album Black Thunder, only here, 91.7 WXCI Danbury.

91.7 WXCI Danbury. That it was Snack Time with Who's Been Stopping You. They're one of their singles. They haven't yet to release an album, actually, but this is the second year in a row they've been at Newport. Before that, we had Dove Ellis with Pale Song from their album Blizzard. Mark Cutler with Tank Full of Gas off of Dreamland, and starting us off there, Brittany Davis with Amid the Black Out of the Night off of Black Thunder. We're going to do this next two sets just straight through, as we're running out of time and there's too many songs to play. So this is Ceros with Hunter of their album Death in the Business of Wailing, only here at 1.7 WXCI Danbury, only here at 1.7 WXCI.

91.7 WXCI Danbury. That was Brandon Flowers with Magdalene off of his album Flamingo. Before that, Sierra Hall with Everybody's Talking, not a cover of the Harry Nilsson, Fred Neil penned Everybody's Talking, but Sierra Hall with Everybody's Talking off her album 25 Trips. Peter Roan with Sweet Melinda from Texican Bad Man. Tom Morello and the Manchester Orchestra with The Lost Cause off of the Atlas Underground Flood. Kathleen Edwards with Mint from Voyager. The Fearless Flyers with Ace of Aces off of their self-titled debut album. Before that, we had Tim Bernardes with Era Ophim off Rumcoser. And Cyrus Arnes off there with Death in the Business of Wailing. Is the album name. Track name is Hunter. Closing us off here on the first week of the Newport Folk Festival 2026 recap. This is Nathaniel Ratliff and the Night Sweats with Baby I Got Your Number from their album The Future. Only here at 91.7 WXCI Danbury.

0: 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I'm like, Unc, you want me to take you to a doctor? 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I said, well, use your good arm and dial 911. Stroke's no joke. Dial 911. Time lost is brain lost. Seriously, dial 911.
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Welcome to this week's edition of Heart Attack. Apologies for my lateness. We're getting closer and closer to the semester here, which means closer and closer to me having a co-host, thankfully. So we'll have some fun. We'll have some, instead of me rambling to myself, we'll have some fun banter on the show. So it should be fun. But anyway, I'm going to get right into the heavy music tonight. We're starting off with some metalcore, like deathcore style stuff. This first song is by Metal Cruelty. It is called Raise the Raven Banner. I did the same thing I did last week where I forgot to turn off the automation. Hold on. I am just, you could tell I'm a little discombobulated. I did rush up here. All right, heavy music. Let's go.

And we are back. What you just listened to was Axty with Who I Am. That is off of their new record, The Pain Made Me Who I Am. Cool metalcore stuff from them. Before that, we had Poppy with Dying to Forget, new single from her. I believe she has an album coming out soon. Before that, we had To the Grave with Nail Mary. They have an album coming out in October. Definitely check that out from them. It's cool stuff, sick stuff. And then starting that off, we have Mental Cruelty with Raise the Raven Banner. Kind of more symphonic track, but I feel like it's kind of core, you know? It's a little core. It's got a little core in there. Why don't we keep it going here? Next up, we have a new track from Charnel Spirit. This song is called Aperture Through Eradication.

And we are back. What you just listened to was Kairos with A Highborn Sacrifice. Before that, we had Filth from Sweden with Split Casket, that is off of their upcoming record, Death Exhibition. And then before that, we had Charnel Spirit with Aperture through Eradication. And before we get into the last couple tracks before Top 10 at 10, I do want to read some show promos, as usual. Wavelength with Ken from Danbury every Friday from 3 to 5 p.m. Join Ken from Danbury and get some 90s, 2000s, and current metal, grunge, and more in your head. Kick off the weekend with Ken, guest DJs, and friends. 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And then we have the weekend warm-up, Fridays 9 a.m. to noon. A mix of the new and the old blues and college hits and hidden gems on Friday mornings with Julian. That is the weekend warm-up, Fridays 9 a.m. to noon. And lastly, we have Sermons from the Sewers. Greetings, goblins, ghouls, and incorrigible fools. Find your place in the pews and tune in for a rat-tastic time receiving the rambles of your new god, Big Stinky Rat. Mondays 10 a.m. to 1 p.m. Join the horde. Alright, so before we get into our top 10 at 10, I do have two more tracks, but first, why don't we look at the concert calendar just to see what some other concerts are coming up as well. Just fill a little time here. Alright, I will start in September, since that's what's coming up soon. We're already halfway through the month. I'll try to stick to metal ones, but I'll list some genre ones, sure. Thursday, Friday, and Saturday, September 10th, 11th, and 12th, LCD Sound System with Victory Land playing at College Street Music Hall in New Haven. And then Saturday, September 12th, Hatebreed, Terror, Incantation, Gates to Hell, and Torture playing at District Music Hall in Norwalk. Also playing this show is Creeping Death. And then we have Bikini Kill and Killin' Lunsford playing at College Street Music Hall in New Haven. That is

Monday, September 21st. And then Friday, September 25th, we have Black Veil Brides playing at the Toyota Oakdale Theater in Wallingford. Who else have we got here? Tuesday, October 13th, Mushroom Head with Fear Factory and Nine Treasures. This is at Toad's Place in New Haven. Then we got Insane Clown Posse. That is Sunday, October 25th, playing at the Webster in Hartford. Sunday, November 8th, we have Chat Pile, Soul Glow, and Shallow Water playing at District Music Hall in Norwalk. Alright, now, why don't we get right into the last two tracks of this hour, before we get into our top 10 at 10. This next song is off of Mastodon's upcoming new record, Marrow Deep. This is the newest single off from that record. It is called In the Ruins.

And we're back. What you just listened to was Between the Buried and Me's cover of Jelly Belly by Smashing Pumpkins. That is a new single from them. Very awesome cover. Then before that, we had In the Ruins by Mastodon. That is come off of their upcoming album, Marrow Deep. And, yeah, we got some cool stuff coming up for Top 10 at 10. New Entheos, I am spinning that at our number 10 spot for this week, as their new record does come out very soon, 2 months. It's been a long time coming, because the first single came out in 2025, but it's 2 months away. Then I've got some other cool stuff, Bear McCreary, No Cure, Psychroptic. So yeah, stick around for Top 10 at 10 for that. As it is only 9:56 here on our beautiful Midtown campus in Danbury, Connecticut. If you want to call in a request to me tonight, you can call in at 203-837-9924. 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That is on Instagram. WXCI_91.7 on Instagram. Be sure to follow us on there, as we will be planning some events and stuff for the upcoming school year. Upcoming semester, upcoming school year, all that fun stuff. So be sure to be on the lookout for that. I'm trying to think of other things. Oh, what are other things to say? I've been doing a lot of fishing this summer, which has been fun, you know, apart from, like, the radio stuff, although sometimes I will make my playlists while I'm fishing, and that's usually when you'll see a Mastodon song in there, because they're, I mean, listening to Leviathan, that's kind of my fishing album, and Ahab, too. I mean, the Funeral Doom stuff is good, like I could sit in nature and listen to the Funeral Doom stuff, like Ahab and all that, all day. Third hour tonight, 11 to 12, we're gonna do some fun little sludge and doom stuff, because who doesn't like stoner music? Am I right? Who doesn't like the southern stoner music? So yeah, I'll be playing some doom metal, some sludge metal, so that'll be fun and chill out time. Got some stuff from Sour Vein in there, Weed Eater, of course, Soylent Green, Black Tusk, Pallbearer. So be sure to stick around for that, for third hour. It is 9:58 now, so I'm going to get right into our top 10 for tonight. First track at our number 10 spot here on WXCI Danbury 91.7 will be Empty on the Inside by Entheos, and I hope you enjoy.

And we are back. What you just listened to at our number 8 spot for the week was And We Shall Sing by Huldr, H-U-L-D-R. That is off of their new record, Verbolgen. Number 9 spot for the week was Narcotic Wasteland with Fentanyl Zombie Apocalypse. That band is fronted by the former, I believe, frontman of Nile. So very cool kind of like tech death stuff. I'm excited to hear more from these guys because they're really awesome. I am a big fan of Nile myself. The number 10 spot for the week, we have Entheos with Empty on the Inside. That is the title track off of their new record coming out this October, so I'm very excited for that. We're going to keep it going. Number 7 spot for the week is from the band From Under Concrete Kings. They have a new record that just came out, will be out this week, called Impulse Tension. The song is called Covert Cadaver.

And we are back. What you just listened to was Between the Dirt and Sky by Tyrant. That is our number 5 spot for this week. Top 10 at 10 here on Heart Attack 91.7. Number 6 spot for the week, we had Bear McCreary with The Elephant's Foot. That is off of his new concept record, The Singularity Eclipsis. And number 7, we had From Under Concrete Kings with Covert Cadaver. Coming in at our number 4 spot this week, we have No Cure. This is a track off of their new record, It Is Going to Get Dark. This track is called Brain Matter Displacement.

All right, and we are back. A short top 10 at 10 for this week. But what you just listened to at our number one spot was Devil Driver with In the Moonlight. That is off their new record, Strike and Kill. Number two spot was Psychroptic with No Blade of Grass. That is off of the Pulse of Annihilation. Number three spot was Arcanum with Skypna Air Cree. That is off of Motest and Darren. And number four spot for the week was No Cure with Brain Matter Displacement. That is off of their new record, It Is Going to Get Dark. And it is 10:42 p.m. here, WXCI 91.7. 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Or if you want to follow us on social media, you can follow us on Instagram at WXCI_91.7. That is WXCI_91.7 on Instagram. Let's get into some sludge. I'm going to be playing some sludge and some Stoner Doom stuff for the third hour tonight. And yeah, it'll be a fun time. Fun little chill metal time. Let's get into this first track. This first track is by Sour Vein. It is called Fangs.

All right, and we are back. What you just listened to was $20 Peanut by Weed Eater. That is off of their great and wonderful and awesome and I love it album, God Luck and Good Speed. Before that, we had Crown of Electrodes by Iron Monkey. Before that, we had Goat's Blood with Ashtray. I can't say that word. I'll say punt. Why don't I say that? Ashtray punt eyes. And then starting off the sludge doom stuff for tonight, we had Sour Vein with Fangs. 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We are going to continue the sludge doom stuff for tonight. Got some I Hate God for this next track. This is off of their record Dope Sick. This song is called, it is actually the first track off this record. It is called My Name is God, I Hate You.

And we are back. What you just listened to was Foeman's Flesh, one of my favorite tracks from the band Conan. It is off of their album Violence Dimension. Before that, we have Black Tusk with Desolation in Endless Times. That is off of Pillars of Ash. And before that, we have Paul Bearer with Forgotten Days, title track off of that album. Before that, we had Soylent Green with Antioxidant. That is off of Inevitable Collapse in the Presence of Conviction. One of the best sludge records ever. If you haven't checked out Soylent Green, do check them out. They are awesome. Before that, we had Leak with Soft Head for Bullets. That is off of God Hates the South. And before that, we had I Hate God with My Name is God, I Hate You. A lot of God. A lot of God in these two tracks. My Name is God, I Hate You, off of Dope Sick, I Hate God. Alright, let's keep it going. Sludge and Doom night here on Heart Attack, for this last third hour here. This next track is by the band High on Fire. It is called Brother in the Wind.

All right, and we are reaching the end here for tonight. Got one more track left. What you just listened to was Leave It Behind by Crowbar. That is off of their 1991, I believe, record. Yeah, 1991 record. Excuse me, brain fart. Time Heals Nothing.

I'm trying to think about what it was, because I was actually listening pretty intently to that one. The beginning of it is Cornucopia, then it goes into Hand of Doom, and then you end with Behind the Wall of Sleep. So yeah, awesome, love that. And then before that we had Down with Lysergic Funeral Procession, and finally starting that last section off for the night, we had High on Fire with Brother in the Wind. That is off of Blessed Black Wings. We're gonna end it with some Maiden tonight. Classic pick. It's the last song of the night. I'm gonna play an Iron Maiden track. And yeah, thank you all for listening tonight. This has been Heart Attack with DJ Christmas, here at WXCI Danbury. And yeah, I'll be back next week. I will be back with my co-host next week. That is the start. The start of the co-hosting, me and my buddy DJ Bug Money will be next week, and it'll be a fun time. So yeah, be sure to tune in 9 p.m. to 1 a.m. every Sunday night, WXCI 91.7 Danbury. And yeah, let's get into the last track of the night. This is Killers by Iron Maiden.

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0: I'm Dr. Anthony Lizowitz, and this is Climate Connections. Oceans cover more than two-thirds of the planet's surface and hold enough water to fill the Grand Canyon more than 300,000 times. And all that water is slowly becoming more acidic. When people burn fossil fuels like oil and gas, it releases carbon dioxide to the atmosphere. The ocean then absorbs about a third of that carbon dioxide, where it mixes with water to form carbonic acid. Since pre-industrial times, the ocean has grown about 30% more acidic as people have burned fossil fuels. This change would not be noticeable to someone at the beach, but ocean acidification harms some marine life. Coral skeletons and oyster and clam shells are made by combining calcium and carbonate ions into a material called calcium carbonate. But when ocean water gets more acidic, there are fewer carbonate ions floating around. That makes it harder for corals to grow and oysters and clams to form shells. As people continue to add carbon to the atmosphere and acidification gets worse, it could threaten some shellfish populations and the livelihoods of the people who harvest them. So preventing that pollution is vital for protecting marine life and coastal communities. Climate Connections is produced by the Yale Center for Environmental Communication. 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

0: I'm Dr. Anthony Lizerwitz, and this is Climate Connections. Jonathan Klein says the students he met at a climate protest in 2019 were angry. He had taken his daughter and her friends to a school strike in San Francisco, where thousands of students were protesting for climate action. He says the kids were frustrated with adults for not doing more when they have the power to do so, and for not preparing students for a climate-altered future.
1: It was like the rage that I heard from them. You know, the outrage and the clarity that this has to change.
0: Klein had spent years working in education, but after the protest, he started learning more about climate change. And soon he co-founded the nonprofit Undaunted K-12, which advocates for climate action in schools.
1: If our goal is to prepare young people for the future, then rising generations' futures are going to be deeply shaped by extreme weather and climate change, and in fact are already being shaped and disrupted by extreme weather. And so this is not somebody else's work, this is our work.
0: His group promotes climate education for students, tracks the impact of extreme weather on schools, and helps schools become more efficient with new HVAC systems and other appliances. So both schools and students are better prepared for some of the challenges of climate change. Climate Connections is produced by the Yale Center for Environmental Communication. 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
1: Hello. 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

0: 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Put the cookie down now. I get to the chopper and I instantly turn on WXEI.
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0: Jumping in the Night with DJ Career again, and here we go! 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

0: You've got your shades on, do you? 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
2: Money, cause I gotta pay rent. 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
2: Made that up. Pretty sick, right?
3: That was pretty sick. Not even gonna lie.
2: You need it?
4: Yeah. We met on the school bus. Sitting in the back of the class, just the two of us, didn't really talk, tired from the afternoon rush, almost to my stop that the universe introduced us. I asked if you knew my aunt, turns out she was yours too. From that point, inseparable's how we grew up, two pieces of paper, stuck together with the glue.

Ernie, can you start playing Spotify? Oh, you know, Bert, I left my phone at home. I just brought my radio. 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

0: Well, it was really a tough situation to come in on. You know, it's the second time I've done it, I think, in the last few days. But I just tried to compete all the way. And, you know, we always talk about give us a chance to win. And that was my goal, to keep us in there. And eventually, we came out with the victory.
1: Some people would call him a loser. He ran for state office. He was beaten. He started a business. He failed. He ran for Congress. He lost. He was nominated for vice president. He lost again. But he knew only those who never tried are the real losers. And Abraham Lincoln was no loser. Persistence. Pass it on. 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

0: 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I'm on Aqua Teen Hunger Force on TV. 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

0: My name is Jamali Brashears, and this is how I love United. Education has been so important in my life, but lots of kids in my community don't have the same opportunities. I'm an advocate and fundraiser for my local United Way. I help promote academic achievement and give kids a reason to stay in school. 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

that, son? That's the voice of the silence calling from the sea. Quick, put some cloth in your ears. 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

swings and roundabouts and tins at roundabout, crimson roundabouts, crime and whataboutery. You've drawn your line and it looks quite powdery. 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

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Someone

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Take it away, Penny. No one's here right now, and I don't think at all today, so Big Stinky Rat's going to be jamming, but WXCI. If you want to call in, you know, if you want to give me a weekly wail, I will not argue with that whatsoever. It doesn't have to be your worst scream, doesn't have to be your most so-so scream, it just has to be your very best scream. Scream in my ear, scream through the phone. 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I want to be off-put. I want my timbers to be shivering. I want my flabbers to be gassed, or if you want to just, like, chit-chat, tell me a bird fact, make a crow noise, just if you want to do whatever, 203-837-9924. 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Ooh, ah, wah. So this is the Sermons from the Sewers, and I am, to reiterate, your host, Big Stinky Rat, and every week, if you are a new listener, sorry if you are. Yeah, I'm making a little, like, you know, save yourself kind of gesture behind the board right now that you can't see, but, you know, if you're a new listener, strap in, buckaroo, get ready, because this theme today, I can't play what my brain actually sounds like, because that's Cherry Bomb as an album by Tyler, the Creator. And WXCI would get dissolved if I played that on air. So I kind of made a theme of what my brain sounds like, but with, like, radio-approved music. So I'm just gonna, like, auditory attack you with that while I ticka-ticka-ticka-ticka away on my laptop, because I'm gonna tell ya, I'm gonna say it. The rumors are true. I did not finish a chapter this week. I didn't do a lot of writing this week at all. It's just been so busy, man. Daddy's tired, and I am daddy in this situation specifically. So I'm going to be typing away on my computer. You guys are going to be listening to music. I'm going to be blasting it on the stereos in here. And we're going to... I'm going to have a good time. This is...

0: 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And I can't wait to just be like, here's crazy sloppitude, but I love it. And you're like, oh no, big stinky rat. Oh God, this is your worst one yet. And oh my God, I'm trying to have the worst show on air, so I hope you hate it. Here is a little PSA. I'm just going to send us right to 30. So I'm going to do the PSA and a liner pretty early, but here is Smokey's message. 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Thus concludes the PSA. I am Smokey's friend. I have a bracelet, you know, one of those rubber bracelets. It's brown, and it says Smokey's Friend. I got it from my job. I'm a park ranger. 5 years running gamers. Love my job. Love the people I work with. Shout out. But yeah, I am Smokey's friend, and I pass along his message. Please don't start wildfires. Please. For me, please. Because they do a lot of damage. That's a lot of damage. 203-837-9924 if you understand that reference. It was big in 2016, which is 10 years ago, by the way. Just to make you freak out about that for all the unks out there, like me. one of my coworkers recently went, "You're almost 30. And I have been internalizing that ever since. I am 25, by the way. But, yeah. We're going to have a little bit of a crash out right now, specifically me. But here is the first song on this list, Natural Disaster by Mike Kroll, Smelly Jelly by Jezebel Garbagubly, She Rex by Bear Ghost, Actors by High Tide, Good Evening by High Sung, and Raccoon... No, I'm going to save that one for later. But yeah, I should do a little liner because I said I was going to do that. So join DJ Regalia and his palatial pals, expose themselves to you musically and emotionally. Take a jam-laden journey to the core as well as the edge of your mind's eye. There you'll experience a blissful amalgamation of sounds and smells. So sure to rock your socks off. That's DJ Regalia's Radio Hour, Fridays, 5 to 8 p.m. Join they. And now, with that great applause that no one's giving me in the studio right now because I'm the only person here, music, Grok the Freak of My Brain, please, by Chat.
1: Start.

Oh boy, Big Stinky Rat is back for a couple baby seconds. I played a lot more songs than I intended because I forgot a lot of them are less than 2 minutes long. Look at that, because our first song that we played, Natural Disaster by Mike Kroll, is 1 minute and 9 seconds long. I only know of one song of his that is over 2 minutes, 2 minutes and 1 second, and we did play it later, so I'll announce that in a minute. I love how his songs are in and out. They are efficient. After that was Smelly Jelly by Jezebel Bargerbobly. I will never pronounce that last part right, and that is okay. Who called me while we were listening to this song? DJ Road Rascal. Thank you for calling in, baby boy. I love you so much. Great guy, great time, great vibes, love you to death. Thank you for always being such a wonderful listener and just a cool guy. Shout out. So I hope you have an amazing day. I hope I get to hear from you next week. After that was She Rex by Bear Ghost, Actors by White Tide, Good Evening by Hi Sung, Raccoon GF by Greens on Toast, Low IQ by Dumb as Rocks, which that is so funny, oh my god, La La La by Mike Kroll, Mothman by Dirty Bynum, and Jolette by Feelers to round that off. Here is, and on time this time, look at Big Stinky Rat, wow. Alright, so tomorrow, Tuesday, August 18th, Simple Plan with 3OH! And Bowling for Soup playing at Hartford Healthcare Amphitheater in Bridgeport. Saturday, August 22nd, 10,000 Maniacs, that's just Big Stinky Rat, baby, playing at Ridgefield Playhouse in Ridgefield. This is the 45th anniversary tour. Saturday, August 22nd, Kesha playing at Mohegan Sun Arena in Montville. Oh my god, I love her. Tuesday, August 25th, Squeeze, Adam Ant, and Haircut 100 playing at Westfield Music Bowl in New Haven. Saturday, August 29th, Wu-Tang Clan with Bone Thugs and Harmony coming to the Meadows Music Theater in Hartford. And to wrap it up, because I like this band, Sunday, September 6th, the Goo Goo Dolls playing at Mohegan Sun Arena in Montville. Ooh, ah, wah. Always having little tisms from DJ Regalia. Here is a liner. And then I'll do a PSA, because we'll just go to the top of the hour. I need to keep writing. Wavelength with Kem from Danbury every Friday from 3 to 5 p.m. Join Kem from Danbury and get some 90s, 2000s, and current metal, grunge, and more in your head. Kick off the weekend with Ken, guest DJs, and friends. Lively banter and great tunes every Friday from 3 to 5 p.m. Only right here on 91.7 WXEI. Everything goes better with WXEI, and that is emphatically true. Ken, love ya. I know I haven't seen you in a bit, but I love you to bits. Great show, great guy, great banter. The music is insane off the charts. He has such a good music taste. It has been to like 1,000 concerts. Just a wealth of information. Just kind of like how DJ Regalia is, where their music knowledge is so expansive and like niche. You know, most of the music I've heard of theirs, I've never heard anywhere else. Especially DJ Regalia's. He just pulls like crazy deep cuts all the time right out of his little nog, and I love all of them. And I love Ken, I love his music. He gave me one of my favorite songs of all time, Nodding Off by Narrowhead. But yeah, I try to listen to his show as much as I can, even though I work night shift, and I just love him. So if you want a great show, his is it. 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Thus concludes the PSA. We'll start with music and not start. We're going to just continue to music. Whoop. Juked. Here is the first song. Down with the King by Good Kid. Love this song. In My Head by Notori follows that. That was my most listened to song last year. I played it like 170 something times. And I was in the top 0.01% of listeners for that song. And why? Because it shreds. And that's why I'm going to play it. After that is another song that shreds. Eyes by Wine Lips. I wasn't listening to this song for a while. I don't know why, but this is one of my favorite songs. A minute 30, it is in, it's out, but it makes a statement. It is there, and the album art for this album that's on is great. But yeah, I love Wine Lips. I love Eyes.
Eyes, so we're going to play that. Crybaby by Destroy Boys comes next. After that, we're going to listen to Let's Talk About Nothing by Y-Tide, Grade School Love by Mike Kroll, Up by Worthy Kids, and if we have time, which we may, because most of these songs are really short, I Feel Fine, the extended version by Vegan Police, only on WXCI. Bye, chat.

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Oh my god, who is that? It is Big Stinky Rat back on the mics for a couple seconds, baby. 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And on Facebook, we are WXCI91.7 West Conn Radio. I am Big Stinky Rat, the host of the Sermons from the Sewers, where we only play stinkers. Here for two more hours. Ooh, and I'm pretty sure we're definitely going to get to the end of the playlist. So maybe we'll listen to something else later. But what did we listen to? Lots of songs. What were those songs? They were Down with the King by Good Kid, In My Head by Notori, Eyes by Wine Lips, Cry Baby by Destroy Boys, Let's Talk About Nothing by Y Tide, Grade School Love by Mike Kroll, Up by Worthy Kids, that was from Big Top Burger, a little like show he has, like a little cartoon he has online. He's a cool creator, I really like him. Whatever hormones I need to take to look like Chisere, I'll take them. Gender Envy, Chisere from Big Top Burger. 203-837-9924 if you know what I'm talking about and you're like, Big Stinky Rat, that's crazy to say. Because it is. But after that was I Feel Fine, the extended version by Vegan Police. And to wrap out that hour, Should I Call My Mom by Sub Par. What we're going to listen to first, the top of the hour song. You know, I'm going to do a liner first to keep you in suspense. And then I'll also do a little PSA. Just a little PSA, so I can do some more writing, because I'm, gosh darn, so behind, but that's alright. Get on the spectrum with DJ Bug Money, playing songs from any genre, new or old, from all over the world. Variety is the name of the game on the spectrum every Tuesday night from 10 to 12 on WXEI 91.7. DJ Bug Money, that is the funniest thing I have ever heard in my entire rat life, and I will put my name on that. I also put my name on the fact that I'm going to read a PSA. Smokey's message, Smokey Bear's words have stood the test of time. 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Thus concludes the PSA. What are we going to listen to now? Suspense over. The rumors are true that we are playing 12-Foot Home Depot Skeleton by Kitsch Club. After that is Philophobia by Sunday Cruise, Exoskeleton by Dan Luke and The Raid, I Can Talk by Two Door Cinema Club, Disco in the Panic Room by Bug Hunter. That's very funny. And if we do have time, I'm not entirely sure, but we are going to 30. As Your Father, I Expressly Forbid It by Lemon Demon. And I think, I think we'll have time for Burn Him Down by Kitsch Club. Good band, so I have two songs of theirs. And no, we won't have time for the next song after that, I don't think. And if I'm wrong, that's okay. I'm wrong about most things. Only on WXCI. Sermons from the Sewers, you're stuck with me for one more hour and 57 minutes. Let's go, buckaroo, to quote Shane Madej, only on WXCI.

Don't you just love music? I would hope so, considering you're listening to the radio. What did we listen to song-wise? A couple of them, by the way. Those songs were 12-Foot Home Depot Skeleton by Kitsch Club, Philophobia by Sunday Cruise, Exoskeleton by Dan Luke and The Raid, I Can Talk by Two Door Cinema Club, Disco in the Panic Room by Bug Hunter, As Your Father, I Expressly Forbid It by Lemon Demon, Burn Him Down by Kitsch Club, Your Ex Said You Can't Dance by The Real Zeebos, Shut Your Mouth Please by Crust Socks, Xylophone by Mom Rock, and Like a Star by Mike Kroll. Lots of music you listen to. Lots of music I also listen to. You're going to listen to a little concert calendar real quick. What is on the concert calendar? Ooh, Wednesday, September 10th, APB playing at Daryl's House in Pawling. Wednesday, September 10th, Reverend Horton Heat and Messer Chups playing at Space Ballroom in Hamden. Thursday, Friday, and Saturday, September 10th, 11th, and 12th, LCD Sound System with Victory Land playing at College Street Music Hall in New Haven. Friday, September 11th, Social Distortion, Descendants, and the Chats playing at Brooklyn Paramount in Brooklyn. Whoa! We've got a lot of concerts going on lately. Got a lot of shows going on, too. Here's one of my favorites, The Moose Mix. Esoteric hip-hop that was never meant for radio. This isn't radio music, it's Moose music. Thursday nights, 10 p.m. to midnight. His show's really cool. The vast majority of the songs he plays on the show, I have never even heard before, never even conceived them. So if you want a cool show, his is it. Right now, we're going to listen to... Why don't we do a PSA? I want to do another big chunk of music. Here's a PSA. 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Thus concludes the PSA. So we're just going to go to the right of the top of the hour. 27 minutes, Pookie Bears. Zoinks by Strawberry Milk Cult is our first song we're going to listen to. Thunderblow by Feelers. Hey Kid by Phone Boy, maybe my new favorite song. Okay, I did play In My Head by Notori, which is my favorite song. I think this one is a dual first place for my favorite song, and that song is Pitbull Goes to the Club by Buddha Trixie. Might also be shared with Eyes by Wine Lips, which I did play as well. You know, I'm just distributing number one favorite songs just to anyone. But Pitbull Goes to the Club is just a banger, so we're going to play it. Disco by Surf Curse follows. Eighth Wonder by Lemon Demon, which I was meaning to play for a while just in my brain or on my free time, but we're going to blast it on the stereos because that's fun. Aphrodite, Your Electric Sexiness by The Human Zoo. And if we have time... The Greatest Song About a Cat Ever Made by Pleasantries, only on WXCI. Ooh.

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I am your host, Big Stinky Rat, back for the last hour of my show with another sermon from the sewers where we only play stinkers. The theme today is just kind of what my brain sounds like, just all the time without end. And that kind of says about me exactly what you think it does. Here are the songs we listen to. Zoinks by Strawberry Milk Club, Thunderblow by Feelers, Hey Kid by Phoneboy, Pitbull Goes to the Club by Buddha Trixie, Disco by Surf Curse, Eighth Wonder by Lemon Demon, Aphrodite, Your Electric Sexiness by Human Zoo, The Greatest Song About a Cat Ever Made by Pleasantries, Sometimes by Nick Let's Go, and That Was Fun Goodbye by Will Wood to wrap up that hour. I love that guy. He's so silly. He's just kind of like a vibe. I love him as a creator. I love this show that I'm about to announce, Heart Attack, Sunday nights from 9 p.m. to 1 a.m. Tune into WXCI's longest-running metal show, on air since 1988 and currently hosted by none other than DJ Christmas. Weekly heavy hitters, No Serious XM Liquid Metal Drivel, Sundays 9 p.m. to 1 p.m. Great show, great guy. 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Thus concludes the PSA. We are going to listen to a lot of music. Let's go. Yippee. What are those songs going to be? To start off the hour, Blurt by Mega Mango, The Blue by Worthy Kids. Not related to one of the shows he's made, which he's made a couple shows so far, but just his music, which I think is cool. After that, we're going to listen to Hyperrealistic Eyes by Sagan Hawks, Listen to Your Heart, No by Cheekface, Your Head's on Fire by Louis Zhang, and Figure in the Background by Snakepool, if we have time for all of those, only on WXCI.

Technical difficulties! Aw, man, what happened? Hold on, let's play a song. Ooh, how about Honey Pie by Johnny?

What was that? Music, by the way, in case you didn't know. What did we listen to? Music, by the way, in case you didn't know. What were those songs? There were a couple of them. Blurt by Mega Mango, The Blue by Worthy Kids, Hyperrealistic Eyes by Sagan Hawks, Your Head's on Fire by Louis Zhang, Figure in the Background by Snake Pool, Let Me Down featuring Blink-182 by Oliver Tree, Alien Boy by Oliver Tree. Well, part of it. We had, like, some technical difficulties. Like, the song totally skipped. I don't know why that happened. Sometimes that just happens. But yeah, rest in peace, dude. Loved ya. Love your music. A great gone too soon. Honey Pie by Johnny followed. Ramen Waitress by High Sun. 15 Minutes by Mike Kroll. We Hate You, Please Die by Crash and the Boys. And to follow that up, the last song of that chunk was Worship Me by Buddha Trixie. They did Pitbull Goes to the Club earlier. That we played in one of my favorite songs, and if you were listening back then, those songs sound so completely different, and I really like how creative the band is. They're great. That song doesn't remind me of Wunderbar, because it's like a little too happy, and Wunderbar is like a little bleak most of the time. Maybe kind of like Darla. That's one of their happier songs, but I really like Buddha Trixie. They're a good band. What are some good shows that are coming up? This one is just crazy, by the way. Friday, September 25th, Blackville Brides playing at Toyota Oakdale Theater in Wallingford, Frogtown, in case you don't know, which is crazy. Here's another crazy one. Thursday, October 1st, Steam Powered Giraffe playing at the Webster in Hartford, Honeybee, which they made. It's one of my favorite songs of all time. I was like, what? They're also playing. Here's another one. Thursday, October 22nd, Beck playing at Brooklyn Paramount in Brooklyn. And this one I am so happy about because I love this little group. And I had no idea they were touring, but low-key, I kind of want to go. We'll see if I can. Sunday, October 25th, the Insane Clown Posse playing at the Webster in Hartford. Isn't that just amazing? Oh my god. ICP in the house! Are you a juggalo? If yes, 203-37-9924. We won't risk even one juggalo life. If you know that reference, 203-837-9924, please. Here is a little liner for a person I love and a show I love. Bomb Tracks with DJ Cherry. 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Thus concludes the PSA. The passaw! Here are more songs. Down by Worthy Kids. Kind of like Chisa Ray's evil villain song from Big Top Burger Season 2. If that was just a whole bucket of gobbledygook, sorry, but the girls who know, and the boys who don't. Whoop. Here is another Worthy Kids banger, Pinned My Dreams on a Shooting Star, just from his own work, not from his shows, which I was like, let's throw it in there. Garbage Truck by Beck, for Scott Pilgrim versus the World, which I think is really cool. I actually might change that to Garbage Truck That Sex Bob-omb Did. That's like the Scott Pilgrim band, because I think we have another one in here. Yes, we do. We also did We Hate You, Please Die, Crash in the Boards. That's also from Scott Pilgrim. I think that one's really fun. Yeah, I think I might change out Beck's version of Garbage Truck. We'll see. Life Goes On by Oliver Tree comes after that. Scott Pilgrim by Plumtree. Just, why don't we have a Scott Pilgrim segment? Why not? You know, it's a Monday. No Fun by Sex Bob-omb, which is Scott Pilgrim's band in the movie and the comics. We'll play those, and then we'll see where we go. Only on WXCI.

dog in you, maybe after you listen to that song, you know. Here, also by Worthy Kids, Pinned My Dreams on a Shooting Star. I really like this song, so I want to toss that in there. Starting off our unofficial, unintended Scott Pilgrim little theme, I would say. Garbage Truck by Sex Bob-omb. That was the band in the movie Scott Pilgrim vs. the World. Even though it was really different from the comics, I did like the movie. I think it's fine, and I like it. After that was Life Goes On by Oliver Tree, Scott Pilgrim by Plumtree, No Fun, it's a bonus track by Sex Bob-omb from Scott Pilgrim, What's the Rhythm by Mike Kroll rounded out our show today, because you are listening to WXCI Danbury at FM 91.7 and streaming online at WXCI.org from Western Connecticut State University. 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I mean, unless you go on like WXCI.org and do the listen live, and then we're kind of like from everywhere, I guess. 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Thank you for tuning in to the Sermons from the Sewers, where we only play stinkers. I have been your host, Big Stinky Rat. We'll see if we'll creep and crawl into the studio next week. I intend to, but a week is 7 days long, and who knows what'll happen to me in that time frame. I hope you had a rat-tastic time receiving the rambles of your new god. Me, by the way, to quote the Four Seasons Orlando baby. What will be the theme next week? I know you don't, because I'm not going to spoil it. So maybe you'll learn next week, or maybe I won't have a theme. I actually will. Who knows? Only on WXCI. Bye, babies.

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1: Ho ho!
0: Light that up. Pretty sick, right?
1: That's pretty sick. Not even gonna lie.
0: You gonna use it?
1: Yeah.
2: We met on the school bus, sitting in the back of the class, just the two of us, didn't really talk. Tired from the afternoon rush, almost to my stop that the universe introduced us. I asked if you knew my aunt. Turns out she was yours too. From that point, inseparable's how we grew up. Two pieces of paper,

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That's Tuesday morning at 7, right here on 91.7 WXCI.

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0: But it ain't spring yet.
2: Oh, yes, it is. See the pretty grass?
0: Where?
3: Oh!
1: You're next.
3: But I had a bath.
1: When?
3: July 4th, 1910. I was too young to fight about it then.
1: What are you going to do about it now?
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0: That's the sound of your classmate forwarding a picture from your profile to everyone he knows. 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

It's Arnold, former governor of California. And you're listening to WXEI. Put the cookie down now. I get to the chopper and I instantly turn on WXEI.

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On this week's Advocate Program, we become Bear Aware as the Department of Energy and Environmental Protection puts on a forum entitled Bear Safety and Awareness, because bears are invading people's yards and breaking into their homes. That's Tuesday morning at 7, right here on 91.7 WXCI.

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0: gotta pay rent. Put your quarters in your ear. You think you're listening to 50 Cent?
1: Ho ho!
0: Made that up. Pretty sick, right?
1: That was pretty sick. Not even gonna lie.
0: You gonna use it?
2: Yeah. We met on the school bus. Sitting in the back of the class, just the two of us. Didn't really talk, tired from the afternoon rush. Almost to my stop that the universe introduced us. I asked if you knew my aunt. Turns out she was yours too. From that point, inseparable's how we grew up. Two pieces of paper,

0: Say, is this my dinner?
1: Why, certainly. Fricasseed bone. It's delicious. Mm.
0: Since when do I look like a dog?
1: I don't know. I ain't seen you lately.
0: You ain't, huh?
2: Oh, Mo! Mo! I can't see! I can't see!
0: What's the matter?
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DJ Bighead is in the house. He's not going to say anything. We were contemplating that before the song ended. Maybe he's so nervous, he said. maybe we'll get him to speak later, we'll see. We'll just get right into the music. First up is I'm Like a Lawyer by Fall Out Boy. I'm not reading the full title because it's really long, but it's a Fall Out Boy song.

That was Praise You by Fatboy Slim, and before that was You Get What You Give by The New Radicals, and I'm Like a Lawyer by Fall Out Boy. 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

That was Take Me Out by Franz Ferdinand. Before that was Dirty Little Secret by All American Rejects and Ignorance by Paramore. Concert calendar! Let's see. It's 17th. 18th, August 18th, tomorrow is Simple Plan with 303 and Bowling for Soup playing at Hartford Healthcare Amphitheater in Bridgeport. August 22nd is 10,000 Maniacs playing at the Ridgefield Playhouse in Ridgefield. Also on August 22nd is Kesha playing at Mohegan Sun Arena in Montville. August 25th is Squeeze, Adam Ant, and Haircut 100 playing at Westville Music Bowl in New Haven. August 29th is Wu-Tang Clan with Bone Thugs and Harmony coming to the Meadows Music Theater in Hartford. September 6th is the Goo Goo Dolls playing at Mohegan Sun Arena in Montville. September 10th is APB playing at Daryl's House in Pauling. September 10th, 11th, and 12th is LCD Sound System with Victory Land playing at College Street Music Hall in New Haven. September 12th is Hatebreed, Terror, Incantation, Gates to Hell, and Torture playing at District Music Hall in Norwalk. Creeping Death is also playing at this show. Evil lineup, as DJ Big Head said. September 16th is Perennial, Glambat, and Untold Joys playing at Space Ballroom in Hamden. September 21st is Bikini Kill and Killin' Lunsford playing at College Street Music Hall in New Haven. September 22nd is Mount Joy playing at Westville Music Bowl in New Haven. September 25th is Black Veil Brides playing at Toyota Oakdale Theater in Wallingford. September 27th is Two Door Cinema Club with Fantagram and... I can't say that on air, actually. Playing at Madison Square Garden in Manhattan. DJ Big Head's trying to read the screen. Do not say it out loud when you read it, because the mic is right here. Yeah. September 30th is Robin Trower playing at Ridgefield Playhouse in Ridgefield. We'll do all the other 30s. Also on September 30th is In This Moment with Hollywood Undead and I See Stars playing at College Street Music Hall in New Haven. Also on September 30th is Deltron 3030 playing at Toad's Place in New Haven. October 1st is Steam Power Giraffe playing at the Webster in Hartford. October 2nd is Geese playing at Westside Tennis Club, Forest Hills in Queens. October 3rd is Snail Mail and Soccer Mommy playing at College Street Music Hall in New Haven. October 9th is Ann Wilson from Heart and Trip Sitters playing at Ridgefield Playhouse in Ridgefield. October 22nd is Beck playing at Brooklyn Paramount in Brooklyn. And October 24th is Los Lobos playing at The Warehouse and FTC in Fairfield. We will end it off with October 25th, Insane Clown Posse playing at the Webster in Hartford. That's quite a bit of concert calendar, actually. Let's get back to the music. 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

That was Grace by Jeff Buckley, and before that was Navy Bean by Tracy Bonham, Copilot by Letters to Cleo. I think that was it for that section. PSA time. Look to the left, then look to the right. The person next to you can be in the middle of committing suicide, each day slowly killing themselves and enjoying every minute of it. Over 100,000 people a year die from smoking. Take a stand against smoking. 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Next up is I Think About You All the Time by Deftones.

That was Millions by Gerard Way, and before that was Criminal by Fiona Apple. I don't remember if there was anything else before that. I think it was Jeff Buckley before that. Grace by Jeff Buckley. Anyway, it's top of the hour, and you're listening to WXEI Daybury on FM at 91.7, streaming online at WXEI.org from Western Connecticut State University. 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

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Woo!

cheeks, now they just stay dry. Why am I hugging you closely, comforting you so well? It's your fault, oh, your fault, we found this hell. So am I numb or just relieved? 3 tears in as many weeks. I'll face west and you face east.

Alright, that was Dirt Under Nails by Margo Miller. Before that was Did I Love You Like I Promised To by Flip Turn. Try Just a Little Bit Harder by Janis Joplin. And yeah, I think that was it for the segment, actually. It is 7:29, almost 7:30, which means it's time to read the concert calendar again. Tomorrow, August 18th, is Simple Plan with 303 and Bowling for Soup playing at Hartford Healthcare Amphitheater in Bridgeport. August 22nd is 10,000 Maniacs playing at Ritual Playhouse in Ridgefield. August 25th is Squeeze, Adam Ant, and Haircut 100 playing at Westville Music Bowl in New Haven. August 29th is Wu-Tang Clan with Bone Thugs and Harmony coming to the Meadows Music Theater in Hartford. September 6th is Goo Goo Dolls playing at Mohegan Sun Arena in Montville. September 10th is APB playing at Daryl's House in Pauling. September 10th, 11th, and 12th is LCD Sound System with Victory Land playing at College Street Music Hall in New Haven. September 12th is Hatebreed, Terror, Incantation, Gates to Hell, and Torture, also Creeping Death, playing at District Music Hall in Norwalk. The very evil-sounding lineup. I think it's really funny. September 16th, Perennial, Glambat, and Untold Joys playing at Space Ballroom in Hamden. September 21st is Bikini Kill and Kill and Lunsford playing at College Street Music Hall in New Haven. 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Also September 25th is Phoebe Bridgers and Alex G playing at Barclays Center in Brooklyn. 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October 1st is Steam Powered Giraffe playing at the Webster in Hartford. October 2nd is Geese playing at Westside Tennis Club Forest Hills in Queens. October 3rd is Snail Mail / Soccer Mommy playing at College Street Music Hall in New Haven. October 4th is Slater playing at Brooklyn Paramount in Brooklyn. And let's end it off with October 17th, The Damned, The Flamin' Groovies, and The Corettes playing at District Music Hall in Norwalk. Alright, next up is Le Temps de l'Amour by François Hardy. Playing a little bit of French, just one French song. Let's get into that.

That was Snook's Progress Report by Elbow, and before that was Moving by Supergrass, and Maybe Tomorrow by Stereophonics. I forgot to read the PSA before this song, so I'm going to read it, and then I'm going to end the show for tonight. So, DJ, AC, and Cool J have time to set up when they get here. 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Anyway, thank you all for tuning in to my show tonight. If you're driving, hope you get home safe. And if you're not, I hope you are very comfortable and cozy at home. Hope you had a good dinner. Hope you're all tucked in and ready for bed. I don't know. Hope you have a great rest of your night. Stick around for Music in Your Shoes with DJ AC and Cool J at 8 o'clock. And yeah, you can catch me next week, I think. I'm going to be starting to do my show at 7 o'clock instead of 6. I gotta double check on that. But yeah, if I'm not on at 6 o'clock next Monday, then I will be here at 7. Okay, have a good night. Bye.

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